0: things are different when you're out with your buddies.
1: Let's go back to your family.
2: 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Get your ass out.
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3: What's going down?
2: Shit.
3: Yo, punk ass nigga.
2: Come here. Come here. Look, boy. Look. God damn it, you stop that shit, now.
4: Thank you for getting the hell out of this house.
2: Don't tell me that.
3: Man, I hate you, man.
2: Okay. Okay. Now, wait a minute. Wait a minute. Hey, man.
3: What's up?
2: Wait a minute.
4: Please,
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1: All of a sudden, there shined a shiny demon
0: in the middle of the road. And he said,

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Pursuit, fiery auto crashes. Some will die in hot pursuit while sifting through my ashes. Some will fall in love with life and drink it from a fountain that is pouring like an avalanche coming down the mountain.

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0: Wake up.
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